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2: Stained have announced an evening with Stained at the Mohegan Sun Arena coming up on September 3rd. Tickets go on sale to the general public this Friday, June 12th at 10 a.m. Jack White has launched his seventh solo album, Frozen Charlotte. 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He's also released a new track called Dollar Bill that'll appear on the album. And Wage War have announced they'll be at the Dome at Toyota Oakdale Theater coming up on November 13th, featuring We Came as Romans, Varials, and Cane Hill. 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

0: Hey, it's Mistress Carrie. 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

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I say you look so fine that I really want to make you mine. 4, 5, 6, come on and get your kicks. 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

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Now you don't need a

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0: 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Yeah! 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

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That's Don't Want to Go Home Tonight. Alex here filling in for Mistress Carrie. Happy Thursday. That's the weekend on the horizon. Coming up around 7:30 this morning, going to give you an opportunity to win a pair of tickets to the Southwick National going on at the WIC 338. If you're into motocross, stick around for that. We'll keep everything that rocks moving right now. Here's Incubus, Mod Laser.

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Alex here filling in for Mistress Carrie. Looking at the forecast for Holyoke and the rest of Western Mass. Going to be mostly sunny and hot today. Chance of showers and thunderstorms late this afternoon. High of about 93. Tonight, chance of showers and thunderstorms. Otherwise, cloudy, low around 69. Tomorrow, going to be mostly sunny and hot with a slight chance of showers in the afternoon and a high near 96. Up next, the Beastie Boys, and Mike D has a new solo record coming out. It'll be his first since the passing of Adam Yauch back in 2012. It's titled Thank You, due out on August 28th. Anyway, here's Fight for Your Right on Laser. Check it!

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Leisure 99.3 on 98.5, Everything That Rocks with Def Leppard. Coming up, Billy Idol, who's going to be at the Xfinity Center in Mansfield along with Joan Jett later this summer. First, it's Sleep Token. 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

0: 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And heads up, in case you haven't heard, Laser and Mistress Carrie teaming up with Vanished Valley Brewing for a beer launch and fundraiser on June 25th. 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

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Everything that rocks. Taking a look at the forecast from Northampton and the rest of Western Mass. Going to be mostly sunny and hot today. Chance of showers, maybe a thunderstorm in the afternoon. High of about 93 degrees. Tonight, chance of showers and thunderstorms. Otherwise cloudy. Low around 69 giggity. And then tomorrow, mostly sunny and hot with a slight chance of showers in the afternoon and a high of 96. Going to be a hot one at Free Music Friday. 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

0: 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And if you're into motocross, the Southwick National coming to the WIC 338 in Southwick on July the 11th. 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

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That's When I Wake Up off their forthcoming new album, Dear God, due out on June 26th. 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Up next, Linkin Park, who've got a new documentary coming to theaters worldwide. 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

0: 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We're going to be rocking the landing. 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

Laser 99.3 and 98.5, everything that rocks with Hum. That Stars kicking off the 90s at 9. And Hum recently played a whole bunch of comeback shows. Their first in about 6 years after the death of their longtime drummer, Brian St. Pierre. Back in 2021, they played Brooklyn, Chicago, and Los Angeles to rave reviews. No word if they're going to plan to schedule some more shows. Anyway, we'll continue the 90s at 9 right now with Beck. This is from 1996. Here's Where It's At. Laser.

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0: 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That's the way it is. Wrapping up the 90s at 9. 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

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Everything that rocks. Got some AC/DC coming up. We'll do POD as well. First, The Warning, who was in Boston the other night opening for Youngblood at the Leader Bank Pavilion. 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
4: 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Oh, yeah. 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

0: 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Happy Thirsty Thursday, if that's the case. Lufko with you. I've got a perfect event if you're ready to kick off the weekend locally here. 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

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Shot no good. The tip, it's gone! It's gone! 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
1: 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Leah and the Laser Street Team for Free Music Friday. You got Crush this week. Dave Matthews Tribute Band taking the stage at 7:30. 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

0: 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A little Soundgarden for you to get your morning going, whether you're working or sitting in front of that AC. I don't blame you there. 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
5: 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Checking the forecast for Wilbraham and the rest of Western Mass. It's going to be a hot one today with a heat advisory and a chance of thunderstorms this afternoon, flooding, rains, and the whole shooting match. 94 for the high today. Tomorrow, more of the same, and up

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0: Everything that rocks, Laser 99.3 and 98.5. Yeah, you get outside and you stay out there too long, you might be crawling for some agua. It is steamy out there. It's going to be like that tomorrow, too. So be on the lookout on your way home later on because it could be some fun weather. Lufko with you. 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

0: 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Were you like me and went to bed last night thinking the Knicks were going down to the Spurs? They were losing by, I don't know how much, 29 points? This happened.
1: Nobody guarding the inbound pass. Brunson gets it, fires up a three. Shot no good. The tip, it's gone! It's gone! It's gone! With 1.2 remaining, Knicks take the lead. And it's 107-106. Bedlam here at the Garden. They can't believe it. That's it. It's over. The greatest comeback in NBA playoff history. The Knicks pull off the miracle comeback and lead it 3-1. Now one win away from a title.
0: Let's just say I dozed off happy and woke up with a big frown on my face.
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If you like it hot, well, you got yourself a great day for it. Heat advisory in effect up near 95 degrees, and always a chance of some thunder bangers this afternoon with flooding rains and wind and all that fun stuff. And tomorrow, a repeat of today. It's Tool on Everything That Rocks.

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1: I'm into heavy metal.
0: 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And we thank you.

0: first, Coors Light gave you the taller boy, three beers in one giant can. Now, Budweiser says, why stop there? 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

0: 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Well, the Red Sox did it again yesterday. They lost, but they did have a notable strikeout-related milestone. Did you hear about this? Against Rays starter Drew Rasmussen. The top three Red Sox hitters each struck out their first three at-bats. And according to the reports, that hasn't happened in Major League Baseball since 1901. And the Red Sox struck out 15 times in a game. Well, I guess the kids aren't eating at the 99 tonight for free again.
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3: Green Day have released the official trailer for Nimrods, a comedy by Green Day. The film has members of Green Day inspiring a young, hopeful band to drive cross-country to open up for the band on New Year's Eve. It premieres in cinemas across the United States on August 14th. Jimi Hendrix Way has been unveiled in New York City. West 8th Street in Greenwich Village is now officially co-named in honor of the guitar legend, steps from his iconic Electric Lady Studios. And the Rolling Stones have assembled five Marvel characters for a vinyl collector's edition of their new album, Foreign Tongues. The Stones have teamed up with Spider-Man, Captain America, Thor, Wolverine, and the Hulk on the cover of their upcoming new album, which is available for pre-order right now. Foreign Tongues features Robert Smith from The Cure, Paul McCartney, Chad Smith from the Red Hot Chili Peppers, Steve Winwood, and the late Charlie Watts, coming out on July 10th. 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

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It's Aerosmith on Everything That Rocks.

0: 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Highway to Hell is what Angus said. That's like he described their touring. Busy band. They're still busy, too, with the Power Up Tour, amazingly enough. Lufko with you. 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That's July 11th, and Laser has the goods. 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
0: 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Be a great day to be in the pool, that's for sure. Hazy, hot, and humid this afternoon, 94 with a chance of thunder bangers at any point, flooding, all that fun stuff. And then a repeat for tomorrow. with the temp even hotter at 97. It's Puddle of Mud on Laser

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0: 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Summertime in Western Mass means lots of great concerts and shows, et cetera, et cetera, coming to the area. And one that we have right around the corner with Leah Rance and the Laser Street Team. They'll be rocking the landing at the Mass Mutual Center before the Yellow Card concert, which happens on June 20th from 3 to 6. You can enjoy live music from DC Wolves games and a chance to win a pair of tickets to the show. 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

0: Everything That Rocks, Laser 99.3 and 98.5, Chili Peps with Lufko, and on the other side of 2 o'clock will be Leah Rance in Florida, Texas, Ohio, and your chance to win Evanescence tickets. 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If you don't win those, babies, Lufko just about out of here, and I'm going to go out and enjoy. No, I'm not going to enjoy this hot weather. I'm going to go home and make sure the ACs are cranking properly. Got Smashing Pumpkins on deck on Everything That Rocks.
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8: 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Checking the forecast for Chicopee and the rest of Western Mass. Nice, hazy, hot afternoon out there. Chance of thunder bangers and flooding and all that fun stuff. Wind 95 for the high. Tomorrow, more of the same, but hotter. Up near 98. 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
0: The game where you try to guess if the news story came from three of America's most bizarre states.
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0: Florida, Texas, or Ohio with Leah Rantz.
2: Get this right on Florida, Texas, or Ohio, and you get to see Evanescence June 21st, Xfinity Center. Hey, that's on Father's Day. Go take Dad to see Evanescence. Where was this at? Florida, Texas, or Ohio, where a man broke into a store through the ceiling, like Mission Impossible style, but like in a crackhead kind of way. Fell through the ceiling and then proceeded to take stacks of lottery tickets and cigarettes. Where was this at? Florida, Texas, or Ohio? 413-526-9932. If you get it right, you win yourself Evanescence tickets. Here's Five Finger Death Punch, Eye of the Storm.

0: variety in Florida, Texas, or Ohio, a man burst through the ceiling to steal packs of lottery tickets and cigarettes. Where was he from? Florida, Texas, or Ohio?
1: This is Emily.
0: Emily, was it Florida, Texas, or Ohio?
1: Florida.
0: It was, in fact, Florida. Congratulations. You got yourself Evanescence tickets.
1: All right.
0: Hell
1: yeah. Talk about everything that rocks, Leah.

0: Day, Boulevard of Broken Dreams on Laser 99.3 and 98.5. They've made albums, they've done Broadway, and now they're making a movie. So the trailer for their upcoming comedy, Nimrods, has been released. So it follows a young aspiring musician named Tommy as he embarks on a cross-country journey to pursue a dream that leads him to believe he's going to be opening for Green Day. This is going to be premiering August 14th in theaters, and in my opinion, it could be either really, really good or really, really bad. No in between.
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10: John Giuliano from Eastern States Exposition is here. 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

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I, like every millennial woman in their 30s, for some reason, love to watch true crime. And I gotta tell you, though, I would be kind of pissed if this was my description, okay, if I went missing, because I was watching like 48 hours or something where it was like this couple was missing. And for the guy, they're introducing him. They're like, this is Tom. He flew planes. He had his own house. He liked to golf, blah, blah, blah, blah, blah. And then it goes over. And this is Sherry. She liked to eat turkey legs at the state fair and was still figuring things out. I think they only had one picture of her. I'm like, oh my God, man, I'd be so pissed if I was her.

0: 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And by that math, I should have died in 1776.
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0: 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Don't know what to do this Saturday? Well, recent history, a Weezer cover band is going to be playing Stone Church in Brattleboro this Saturday, June 13th. Doors at 7, show at 8. They're playing the Blue Album and other early hits. And if you want to go, I got a pair of tickets for caller number 9-413-526-9932. Good luck.
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5: Heat advisories are in effect through the end of the day Friday. Today we're hot and humid with highs ranging between 88 and 94. High humidity bringing feels like temperatures into the upper 90s. Otherwise, we'll have sun and clouds and a few isolated downpours and storms popping up. Tonight we're warm and humid with lows falling to between 66 and 70, so not super refreshing. Tomorrow, sun and clouds with highs between 90 and 98. Feels like temperatures around the triple digits with a late day downpour or thunderstorm. Saturday is mostly sunny, not as humid and hot with highs between 84 and 92. With your Western Mass News First Alert forecast, and meteorologist Liam Murphy.
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I don't know which you watch, if you watch like Facebook Reels or Instagram or TikTok, whatever. I'm just never prepared for the sad videos. I always go on expecting like a quick laugh while I'm procrastinating, and instead today I got hit with a video of like a baby sheep reuniting with its mom, and so I'm already like tearing up randomly. And then I look at the comments and someone was like, I hope it's like this when I meet my mom again in heaven. I was like, oh my god, dude, I remember saying that I was interested in like music on this app. Why am I seeing this depressing stuff?

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0: Nickelback, How You Remind Me on Laser 99.3 and 98.5, everything that rocks. It's Leah Rance. So Vanish Valley Brewing Company is doing a beer launch with Laser and Mistress Carrie to support the USMC Scout Sniper Association Skydive Boogie on July 11th. So they have brewed up a special batch of blueberry Belgian white, which I feel like makes sense because skydiving, the sky, blue sky and clouds, I get it. I see the vision. Either way, this party is going to be on June 25th from 5 to 8, and Mistress Carrie's going to be there, and there's going to be beer, obviously, it's a brewery, and great food, and Seven Roads will be performing. It's going to be a lot of fun, so hopefully we'll get to see you there June 25th at Vanished Valley Brewing, 782 Center Street in Ludlow, from 5 to 8 with Mistress Carrie and everything that rocks, Laser 99.3 and 98.5.
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5: Tonight we're warm and humid with lows falling to between 66 and 70, so not super refreshing. Tomorrow, sun and clouds with highs between 90 and 98, feels like temperatures around the triple digits with a late day downpour or thunderstorm. Saturday is mostly sunny, not as humid and hot with highs between 84 and 92. With your Western Mass News First Alert forecast, I'm meteorologist Liam Murphy.
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0: 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And some are worse. Way worse. 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
2: 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Simple Minds, Don't You Forget About Me, obviously, is what I'm talking about.
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0: 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So I played for you, Don't You Forget About Me, Simple Minds versus Blackstone Cherry's cover they did with Tyler Connelly of Theory of a Dead Man. And you had lots of thoughts. Ashley said, oh my God, I love this version. For better. Keir said, I definitely like the original, but I think they did a kick-ass job, and this is for better. Mike said, I can't be convinced, for worse. But overall, you did prefer the cover. So you said Blackstone Cherry for better.
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Meadowtown Green to the Quabbin Reservoir in Belchertown and all points in between. 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

preceding song has been a test of the excellent rock station. 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

0: 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Well, no, they're not. 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
13: Tonight we're warm and humid with lows falling to between 66 and 70, so not super refreshing. Tomorrow, sun and clouds with highs between 90 and 98, feels like temperatures around the triple digits, with a late day downpour or thunderstorm. Saturday is mostly sunny, not as humid, and hot with highs between 84 and 92. With your Western Mass News First Alert forecast, I'm meteorologist Liam Murphy.
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Right now, here's the Pretty Reckless When I Wake Up.

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0: Red Hot Chili Peppers on Laser 99.3 and 98.5. Well, obviously, like you probably are, I'm excited for tomorrow because it's Friday. It's the end of the week. But also because it's going to be another free music Friday at the Plaza at MGM Springfield. And Crush is going to be playing starting at 7:30. They're a Dave Matthews tribute band based off, I guess, my favorite song. That's where they got the title from. Either way, I'm going to be there with the Laser Street Team, and your chance to win some Laser swag. Plus, White Lion Brewing is going to be there with their delicious beer. I know that there are going to be different local food trucks there. In the past, it's been North Elm Butcher Block. You've always got the Batch has been there in the past, the ice cream place. Jeannie's Weenies. So you can make a whole evening of it. And like I said, I'll be there from 7 to 9 watching the show. Free Music Friday, MGM Springfield with Crush.
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0: was The Warning with Kerosene on Laser 99.3 and 98.5. If you want to go see Stained, it's going to be an evening with Stained at Mohegan Sun Arena September 3rd. Tickets go on sale tomorrow at 10 a.m., but I could get you hooked up with a pair of tickets right now. If you're caller number 9, you'll get to go see Stained at Mohegan Sun Arena September 3rd. 413-526-9932. 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
3: Green Day released the official trailer for Nimrods, a comedy by Green Day. The film has members of Green Day inspiring a young, hopeful band to drive cross-country to open up for the band on New Year's Eve. It premieres in cinemas across the United States on August 14th. Jimi Hendrix Way has been unveiled in New York City. West 8th Street in Greenwich Village is now officially co-named in honor of the guitar legend, steps from his iconic Electric Lady Studios. And the Rolling Stones have assembled 5 Marvel characters for a vinyl collector's edition of their new album, Foreign Tongues. The Stones have teamed up with Spider-Man, Captain America, Thor, Wolverine, and the Hulk on the cover of their upcoming new album, which is available for pre-order right now. Foreign Tongues features Robert Smith from The Cure, Paul McCartney, Chad Smith from the Red Hot Chili Peppers, Steve Winwood, and the late Charlie Watts, coming out on July 10th. 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
3: Tonight we're warm and humid with lows falling to between 66 and 70, so not super refreshing. Tomorrow, sun and clouds with highs between 90 and 98, feels like temperatures around the triple digits, with a late day downpour or thunderstorm. Saturday is mostly sunny, not as humid, and hot, with highs between 84 and 92. With your Western Mass News First Alert Forecast, I'm meteorologist Liam Murphy.
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Costco's getting sued for their rotisserie chicken, and I'll tell you why that is in 12 minutes. 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

0: White Stripes, it's Laser 99.3 and 98.5. So Costco is getting sued over their rotisserie chicken because some customers in California is like, they actually use sodium phosphate and carrageenan, which is supposed to be to extend the shelf life, even though Costco says that the chicken has no preservatives. But an attorney for Costco is like, FDA doesn't consider those as preservatives, that they're just additives or whatever, and that it's maintained its $5 price, so it's not like they're getting charged a premium for this chicken. My thing is, I mean, are we shocked either way? Like, I just feel like the deeper I dive into food, like the older I get, I realize that pretty much anything that you don't pull out of the ground yourself or butcher yourself, there's really no telling what's in it anymore. You know what I mean? Like, I bet you that's not even the worst of it. I'll still eat that chicken.
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World Cup, can I spoil it for you? There's a couple psychics that weighed in on it as to who they think is going to make it real far. Angela Kuchel, a psychic, predicted that Croatia and Paraguay could be surprise contenders. But then there's another psychic, Nicholas Ajula, who says Spain, Brazil, and Argentina are likely to reach the semifinals. So I don't know. I feel like they might just be guessing.

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5: 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Water in the sink's overstaying its welcome. 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Let the gobbler get it.
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7: Here's your Western Mass News First Alert forecast.
8: Tonight we're warm and humid with lows falling to between 66 and 70, so not super refreshing. Tomorrow, sun and clouds with highs between 90 and 98, feels like temperatures around the triple digits, with a late day downpour or thunderstorm. Saturday is mostly sunny, not as humid, and hot with highs between 84 and 92. With your Western Mass News First Alert forecast, I'm meteorologist Liam Murphy.
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